0: on weekdays, and there's also construction at Wadena Junction from 7 to 5 on weekdays. The forecast tonight, partly cloudy, low of 10. Tomorrow, a mix of sun and cloud, slight chance of showers late in the afternoon, high of 27. Wednesday, a mix of sun and cloud with a stronger chance of showers, high of 20.
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0: Hype and 21 Pilots. 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

0: jump around in the House of Pain. This coming weekend, we're into September. Actually, we're into September as of tomorrow. But the Kootenai Artisan Fair, the big one, will be Sunday, September 6th, 10 a.m. to 4 p.m. Over 120 vendors. It's going to be a great experience. I love going to this every year. So there is only a few days until you get ready to go. So keep that in mind. If you're looking for something to do this weekend, this Sunday, the Kootenai Artisan Fair is on.
1: We get it. We live.

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1: Hi, y'all. It's Abigail Gretzky for Nelson Ford. My dad says we need to train hard and be passionate about our choices. He says if we put our name on it and shake hands, it means something. We do what we say we're gonna do. Nelson Ford. We get it. We live here too.
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1: I'm Greg Nesteroff. The campfire ban in the Kootenays will be lifted at noon tomorrow. The BC Wildfire Service's recent rain and the forecast have led to that decision. But larger Category 2 and 3 fires remain off limits. Nelson marked International Overdose Awareness Day today with a gathering at Lakeside Park. The event brought the community together to remember those who've died from toxic drug poisonings while also raising awareness and reducing stigma. Anchor's president Amanda Erickson says there's still a misconception about who's affected by the toxic drug crisis.
2: The majority of people die in their homes, and so this is not simply an issue that affects our homeless. In fact, it's only about 15% of people dying are homeless. What we're looking at is something that affects everyone.
1: According to the BC Coroner's Service, the Kootenay boundary has the third highest drug poisoning death rate in BC this year. Chilliwack cultist MLA Aalia Warbus is the latest MLA to quit the BC Conservatives over discontent with the party's leader.
3: Warbus says she's lost confidence in Carrie Lynn Finley as party leader and has decided to sit as an independent. She's the seventh MLA to quit the Conservative caucus in recent weeks over issues with Finley's leadership. Warbus says there's been a critical breakdown of communication, not only with the public, but with MLAs and staff. She also slammed Finley's decision to delay Monday's planned caucus meeting by a month. Emily Joveski, Vista News, Victoria.
1: Damage is still being assessed to a set of covered stairs in West Trail. The flights that connect Glover Road and B Street Park burned Saturday evening. Kootenay Boundary Regional Fire Service's Captain Grant Tyson says the fire is considered human caused.
4: It was probably a homeless encampment there. We're not sure what they were burning or if they had a campfire. There was a lot of grass caught on fire, and then it spread to the stairs.
1: Tyson says crews could see the flames from the fire hall's front door. An apartment building immediately adjacent to the stairs wasn't damaged. Nearly one in five Creston homes that took part in a radon testing challenge recorded elevated levels. The town joined the Canadian Cancer Society's 100 radon test kit challenge last fall. Council has learned 16 homes recorded levels above Health Canada recommendations. Canadian Cancer Association representative Pam Workington also looked where those homes were located.
5: What we find in your community is the same as what we find in most of all the other communities that we've done in the country. That they are distributed throughout the area. So there's no one neighborhood or they're not all in one area.
1: Radon is a naturally occurring gas found in soil and rock that can enter homes and increase the risk of lung cancer. And Nelson Civic Theatre Society has found a new way to keep the movies rolling while its main theatre renovation is underway. It's turned an unused chapel at Selkirk College's 10th Street campus into a temporary cinema. Programming director Jason Asbell says it allows the society to bring in bigger films and meet the minimum box office return required by distributors.
6: This space has 50 seats, and this is part of the reason why we really needed this place, is because it gives us a little bit more flexibility where it's not costing us more than the percentage split to meet the minimum.
1: He says the new venue aims to help bridge the gap until the Civic Theatre reopens, which is still another 12 to 14 months away.
0: Be the first to know. 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
1: Lionel Messi is retiring from international soccer. The 39-year-old star has spent two decades representing Argentina. He played in six World Cups. He won in 2022 and led his country to this year's final. However, he'll continue to play for Inter Miami of Major League Soccer. Baseball, the Blue Jays have the day off following a weekend sweep of Seattle. They'll open a huge series against Cleveland tomorrow with the final AL wildcard spot on the line.
0: The Bridge Weather.
1: On the roads, Highway 3, there's single-lane traffic on the Kootenay Pass from 7 to 7, Monday through Saturday. There's also bridge maintenance east of Salmo from 8:30 to 4 each day through Thursday. Highway 3B, there's single-lane traffic on the Nancy Green Highway from 7 to 5 on weekdays. And there's also construction at Wadena Junction from 7 to 5 on weekdays. The forecast tonight, partly cloudy, low of 10. Tomorrow, a mix of sun and cloud, slight chance of showers late in the afternoon, high of 27. Wednesday, a mix of sun and cloud with a stronger chance of showers, high of 20.
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The Great Canadian Road Trip Tour is coming to Trail, featuring Doc Walker, Jason McCoy, and Michelle Wright. 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I was born again in Dixieland. The Great Canadian Road Trip is presented by the Kootenai Concert Connection in association with The Bridge.

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0: Hi, I'm Adrienne Gear, president of the BC Nurses Union. Labor Day is a reminder that generations of workers organized and fought for the rights workers have today. This summer, 60,000 nurses across British Columbia took lawful job action during the longest nursing strike in our province's history. During this time, nearly 6,000 nurses reported intimidation and harassment from their employers, including threats of discipline. Labor Day reminds us that workers' rights are won through struggle, and that every generation has a responsibility to defend them. To every nurse who courageously showed up for one another on behalf of our patients, and to the labor allies and members of the public who joined us in solidarity, thank you.
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1: Hi, I'm Adrienne Gear, president of the BC Nurses Union. Labor Day is a reminder that generations of workers organized and fought for the rights workers have today. This summer, 60,000 nurses across British Columbia took lawful job action during the longest nursing strike in our province's history. During this time, nearly 6,000 nurses reported intimidation and harassment from their employers, including threats of discipline. Labor Day reminds us that workers' rights are won through struggle, and that every generation has a responsibility to defend them. To every nurse who courageously showed up for one another on behalf of our patients, and to the labor allies and members of the public who joined us in solidarity, thank you.
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1: I'm Storm Lenny. Nelson marked International Overdose Awareness Day Monday with a gathering at Lakeside Park. The event brought the community together to remember those who have died from toxic drug poisonings while also raising awareness and reducing stigma. Anchor's president, Amanda Erickson, says there's still a misconception about who is affected by the toxic drug crisis.
2: The majority of people die in their homes, and so this is not simply an issue that affects our homeless. In fact, it's only about 15% of people dying are homeless. What we're looking at is something that affects everyone.
1: According to the BC Coroner Service, the Kootenay Boundary currently has the third highest drug poisoning death rate in BC. Chilliwack Cultus Lake MLA Aaliyah Warbus is the latest MLA to quit the BC Conservatives over discontent with the party's leader.
3: Warbus says she's lost confidence in Carrie Lynn Finley as party leader and has decided to sit as an independent. She's the seventh MLA to quit the Conservative caucus in recent weeks over issues with Finley's leadership. Warbus says there's been a critical breakdown of communication, not only with the public, but with MLAs and staff. She also slammed Finley's decision to delay Monday's planned caucus meeting by a month. Emily Joveski, Vista News, Victoria.
1: Damage is still being assessed to a set of covered stairs in West Trail. The flights that connect Glover Road and B Street Park burned Saturday evening. Captain Grant Tyson says the fire is considered human caused.
4: It was probably a homeless encampment there. We're not sure what they were burning or if they had a campfire. There was a lot of grass caught on fire and then it spread to the stairs.
1: Tyson says crews could see the flames from the fire hall's front door. An apartment building immediately adjacent to the stairs was not damaged. Nearly one in five Creston homes that took part in a radon testing challenge recorded elevated levels. The town joined the Canadian Cancer Society's 100 radon test kit challenge last fall. Council learned last week 16 homes recorded levels above what Health Canada recommends. Canadian Cancer Association representative Pam Morkinton also looked at where those homes are located.
5: What we find in your community is the same as what we find in most of all the other communities that we've done in the country, that they are distributed throughout the area. So there's no one neighborhood or they're not all in one area.
1: Radon is a naturally occurring gas found in soil and rock that can enter homes and increase the risk of lung cancer. Creston's first full-time fire chief has died at 86. Reg Longhurst led the town's fire department from 1980 to 2000. Afterward, he stayed on as a volunteer until the end of 2019. He was one of the driving forces behind turning a former Overweighty store into a new fire hall. It remained in use until the current hall opened in 2022. Nelson Civic Theatre Society has found a new way to keep the movies rolling while its main theatre renovation is underway. It's turned an unused chapel at Selkirk College's 10th Street campus into a temporary cinema. Programming director Jason Asbell says it allows the society to bring in bigger films and meet the minimum box office return required by distributors.
6: This space has 50 seats, and this is part of the reason why we really needed this place, is because it gives us a little bit more flexibility where it's not costing us more than the percentage split to meet the minimum.
1: He says the new venue aims to help bridge the gap until the Civic Theater reopens, which is still another 12 to 14 months away.
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9: Canada remains undefeated at the FIBA World Cup Qualifier Basketball Tournament. A couple of Atlanta Hawks and Lou Dort and Nikhil Alexander-Walker put up over 20 points in the 97-92 victory over Argentina. Canada currently sits in the top of the standings and will have to remain in the top three if they want to qualify for the tournament against the entire world next year.
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9: Mix of sun and cloud out there for today with around a 30% chance of seeing some showers. Actually, that 30% is expected to increase as the day goes along. So by the time that we wake up tomorrow, probably going to be pretty rainy skies. And then some showers on and off all day on Thursday. Today, you can expect a high of around 28.
7: Mornings on the Bridge Breakfast. 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

Great news. Not that they're going to stop making stupid people famous, like that's ever going to change. But what is happening out by Ezra Creek, that wildfire out towards Castlegar, it went from code red last night to code yellow. Basically, it went from out of control to now being held. Still sitting at 157.4 hectares. So basically, when they say being held, they're expecting it not to grow at all. And if it does grow, very, very minimally. They're getting a very good handle on it. Ideally, this means that we're heading into the right direction. And hey, if we do start seeing those showers and we do start seeing that rain in the back half of this work week, who knows? We might even have even better news by this time next week. But once again, just cannot get enough love to all the fantastic first responders out there doing what they can, keeping us nice and safe, and ideally, eliminating that wildfire smoke from our area.

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0: One of the first people I got to know when I moved to Nelson, just about, what, a little over 4 years now at this point, Diana Rose here on The Bridge. But of course, I've gotten a chance to meet so many other fantastic, great local musicians that we have the pleasure of spending right here on our local airwaves, including the Vic Guile Band, who most recently was one of the bands that signed up with us at madeandplayedincanada.ca. Of course, we were spinning their tracks and actually debuting their tracks to the general public right here on The Bridge. But now you can listen to their full EP, Two Hot Babes, that has, of course, Two Hot Babes, Traveling On My Way, my personal favorite from the fantastic EP, and Fly Away. 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
1: I'm Storm Lenny. Nelson came together Monday to mark the 25th International Overdose Awareness Day. The event provided an opportunity for families and friends to remember and grieve the people they've lost to the toxic drug crisis. Anchor's president, Amanda Erickson, says coming together can make that grief a little easier to carry.
2: When we lose someone personally, the grief is almost too much to bear alone. But if we come together shoulder to shoulder with our friends and family, then we can find a way to walk through our darkest hour.
1: This year's theme was 25 years on, still needed, which Erickson says reflects the fact that there's still work to be done. You can now make it 7 MLAs and counting who have left the BC Conservatives. Aaliyah Warbus, who is the representative for Chilliwack Cultus Lake, is the latest to exit the caucus and will sit as an independent. In a statement Monday, Warbus noted the decisions, or lack thereof, related to leader Carrie Lynn Findlay has struck a serious chord everyone should pay attention to. Warbus joins fellow MLAs Brennan Day, Rosalind Bird, Bruce Bannman, Peter Milibar, Teresa Watt, and Ian Payton. A fire that damaged a set of covered stairs in West Trail is thought to have been human-caused. Kootenai Boundary Regional Fire Rescue says it was actually a grass fire that spread to the stairs. Captain Grant Tyson says they could see it from the front door of the fire hall and got on it quick.
3: We were there just over an hour with cleanup and digging in a trench to make sure there's no fire spread.
1: He says no homes were affected.
3: There's an apartment building just to the right of the stairwell, but the outside of that building was made of cement, so there was no damage to the apartment building.
1: The stairs connect B Street Park and Glover Road and are now closed. 16 Creston homes that took part in a radon testing challenge recorded levels above Health Canada recommendations. The town joined the Canadian Cancer Society's 100 Radon Test Kit Challenge last fall. 86 homes participated. Canadian Cancer Society representative Pam Workington told council the results show why testing is important.
4: What we have found from doing this project across the country is that it is in older homes, it is in newer homes. Everybody really does need to test to know if they need to either add a fan if they've got that passive system or add a full system.
1: Radon is a naturally occurring gas that can increase the risk of lung cancer. Former Creston Fire Chief Reg Longhurst has died at 86. He was the town's first full-time chief and served for 20 years until his retirement in 2000, and he remained a volunteer until the end of 2019. In a Facebook tribute, the department says he worked tirelessly to grow his team and is the true definition of leading by example. Nelson Civic Theatre Society is still at least a year away from returning to its main theatre, but it's found a way to keep operating in the meantime. The society has turned the chapel on Selkirk College's 10th Street campus into a 50-seat cinema. Programming director Jason Asbell says the space is helping the society sustain operations during the renovation.
5: This isn't going to fix all of our problems, but what it will do is keep momentum, first of all, like that community engagement piece, but also operational funds to keep staff employed while we're doing this renovation.
1: Asbell says the main theater renovation is still another 12 to 14 months away from completion.
0: For these stories and more, visit MyNelsonNow.com.
6: Canada remains undefeated at the FIBA World Cup Qualifier Basketball Tournament. A couple of Atlanta Hawks and Lou Dort and Nikhil Alexander-Walker put up over 20 points in the 97-92 victory over Argentina. Canada currently sits in the top of the standings and will have to remain in the top three if they want to qualify for the tournament against the entire world next year.
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6: Mix of sun and cloud out there for today with around a 30% chance of seeing some showers. Actually, that 30% is expected to increase as the day goes along. So by the time that we wake up tomorrow, probably going to be pretty rainy skies. And then some showers on and off all day on Thursday. Today, you can expect a high of around 28.
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0: things are going to be looking a little bit differently down at Lakeside Park this evening. Originally this evening, they were going to be doing sign making and tie-dye shirts. Unfortunately, due to a lack of registration, they're no longer doing the shirts, but still doing plenty of sign making for the upcoming Pride Parade this upcoming weekend. Of course, they're looking for you to come and just show off your fantastic creativity and then march with the fellow citizens right down the heart of the downtown core on Baker Street to go and show off your pride, whatever that may be. Fly your colors and just showcase your personality, because you're pretty darn awesome. They're going to have lots of supplies, lots of fun, and lots of very welcoming people as well down at Lakeside Park tonight, 6 o'clock through 8.
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0: it's time for What's Trending, where we look at the trends, drop the D and add the T, because friends, that is indeed me. And pretty big news come from the BC Wildfire Service last night, as they said effective as of noon today, you're allowed Category 1 campfires once again throughout the Southeast Fire Center. Now, basically a Category 1 campfire is pretty small. About 1.5 feet wide, about 1.5 feet tall. So definitely something that can be managed quite easily, but definitely also has to be watched by someone at all times. If you don't have someone that can tend to that fire at all times, then you can't have that fire, because things can change in quite a hurry. And I don't know about you, I'm kind of done with the smoky, hazy skies out there. I'm kind of ready to go ahead and move on from that point of the summer. Of course, with the Category 1 ban being lifted, other things that are officially going to be allowed to be used as of noon today include sky lanterns, the use of wood-fired hot tubs, and wood-fired pizza ovens. Do make sure that you use it with caution, however. And of course, use your best judgment as well, so you can keep everyone nice and safe.
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If you didn't get a chance to go to the event down at Lakeside Park for Overdose Awareness Day yesterday, don't worry. Our very own Storm Lenny got a chance to go down there, and she'll be sharing what she learned next.

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1: I'm Storm Lenny. Nelson marked International Overdose Awareness Day Monday with a gathering at Lakeside Park. The event brought the community together to remember those who have died from toxic drug poisonings while also raising awareness and reducing stigma. Anchor's president, Amanda Erickson, says there's still a misconception about who is affected by the toxic drug crisis.
2: The majority of people die in their homes, and so this is not simply an issue that affects our homeless. In fact, it's only about 15% of people dying are homeless. What we're looking at is something that affects everyone.
1: According to the BC Coroner Service, the Kootenay Boundary currently has the third highest drug poisoning death rate in BC. Chilliwack Cultus Lake MLA Aaliyah Worbus is the latest MLA to quit the BC Conservatives over discontent with the party's leader.
3: Worbus says she's lost confidence in Carrie Lynn Finley as party leader and has decided to sit as an independent. She's the seventh MLA to quit the Conservative caucus in recent weeks over issues with Finley's leadership. Worbus says there's been a critical breakdown of communication, not only with the public, but with MLAs and staff. She also slammed Finley's decision to delay Monday's planned caucus meeting by a month. Emily Joveski, Vista News, Victoria.
1: Damage is still being assessed to a set of covered stairs in West Trail. The flights that connect Glover Road and B Street Park burned Saturday evening. Captain Grant Tyson says the fire is considered human caused.
4: It was probably a homeless encampment there. We're not sure what they were burning or if they had a campfire. There was a lot of grass caught on fire and then it spread to the stairs.
1: Tyson says crews could see the flames from the fire hall's front door. An apartment building immediately adjacent to the stairs was not damaged. Nearly one in five Creston homes that took part in a radon testing challenge recorded elevated levels. The town joined the Canadian Cancer Society's 100 radon test kit challenge last fall. Council learned last week 16 homes recorded levels above what Health Canada recommends. Canadian Cancer Association representative Pam Morkington also looked at where those homes are located.
5: What we find in your community is the same as what we find in most of all the other communities that we've done in the country, that they are distributed throughout the area. So there's no one neighborhood or they're not all in one area.
1: Radon is a naturally occurring gas found in soil and rock that can enter homes and increase the risk of lung cancer. Creston's first full-time fire chief has died at 86. Reg Longhurst led the town's fire department from 1980 to 2000. Afterward, he stayed on as a volunteer until the end of 2019. He was one of the driving forces behind turning a former Overweighty store into a new fire hall. It remained in use until the current hall opened in 2022. Nelson Civic Theatre Society has found a new way to keep the movies rolling while its main theatre renovation is underway. It's turned an unused chapel at Selkirk College's 10th Street campus into a temporary cinema. Programming director Jason Asbell says it allows the society to bring in bigger films and meet the minimum box office return required by distributors.
6: This space has 50 seats, and this is part of the reason why we really needed this place, is because it gives us a little bit more flexibility where it's not costing us more than the percentage split to meet the minimum.
1: He says the new venue aims to help bridge the gap until the Civic Theater reopens, which is still another 12 to 14 months away.
7: Be the first to know. 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
8: Canada remains undefeated at the FIBA World Cup qualifier basketball tournament. A couple of Atlanta Hawks and Lou Dort and Nikhil Alexander-Walker put up over 20 points in the 97-92 victory over Argentina. Canada currently sits in the top of the standings and will have to remain in the top three if they want to qualify for the tournament against the entire world next year.
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8: Mix of sun and cloud out there for today with around a 30% chance of seeing some showers. Actually, that 30% is expected to increase as the day goes along. So by the time that we wake up tomorrow, probably going to be pretty rainy skies. And then some showers on and off all day on Thursday. Today, you can expect a high of around 28.
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Well, just last hour, I told you that Category 1 campfires are going to be allowed as of noon today, but there is a rule that goes along with that as well to ensure that you're keeping everyone nice and safe. First and foremost, a Category 1 campfire is only about 1.5 feet tall, 1.5 feet wide, but you need bare minimum 8 liters of water to extinguish that if things start going a little bit haywire. So basically, that's like 2 large jugs of milk that you can find down at the grocery store. You need 2 of those of water. Or you need like a tool, like a shovel nearby or something like that to go and put dirt on the fire if things start getting out of control. And like I said last hour as well, you need to make sure at least one person is tending to the fire at absolutely all times. It doesn't matter if it's the kind of thing where like you're just going to be getting up and walking over to like the picnic table for like 30 seconds. No. You need at least one capable person to keep an eye on that fire, because 30 seconds can be a long, long time when you're playing with fire.

0: Well, a bear was the cause of a house fire in Colorado late last week, as basically security cam footage shows that there was this bear that was just walking down the street when all of a sudden, I guess it smelled something that I thought was pretty darn good at a house. And instead of the house, you know, locking up with an actual door, it just had like the screen door, you know, so then you let a little fresh air in and stuff like that. Luckily, no one was home at the time, but the bear basically crashed into the screen door and tore up the kitchen, wrecking the fridge, wrecking the dishwasher, and basically in its entire rampage of looking to see what smelled so good, it accidentally turned on the stove and it moved a wooden dish drying rack over to it where it caught fire and then it started to spread all across the house. Sounds like the bear got okay, but the rest of the house didn't fare as well, which is really unfortunate because I don't know about you, but Smokey the Bear told me when I was a kid that I am the only one that can prevent forest fires, which is a lot of responsibility, especially when Smokey's the one that's setting off the fires and being the arsonist. I mean, you're just making my job that much more difficult.
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1: I'm Storm Lenny. Nelson came together Monday to mark the 25th International Overdose Awareness Day. The event provided an opportunity for families and friends to remember and grieve the people they've lost to the toxic drug crisis. Anchor's president, Amanda Erickson, says coming together can make that grief a little easier to carry.
2: When we lose someone personally, the grief is almost too much to bear alone. But if we come together shoulder to shoulder with our friends and family, then we can find a way to walk through our darkest hour.
1: This year's theme was 25 years on, still needed, which Erickson says reflects the fact that there's still work to be done. You can now make it 7 MLAs and counting who have left the BC Conservatives. Aaliyah Warbus, who is the representative for Chilliwack Cultus Lake, is the latest to exit the caucus and will sit as an independent. In a statement Monday, Warbus noted the decisions, or lack thereof, related to leader Carrie Lynn Findlay has struck a serious chord everyone should pay attention to. Warbus joins fellow MLAs Brennan Day, Rosalind Bird, Bruce Bannman, Peter Milibar, Teresa Watt, and Ian Payton. A fire that damaged a set of covered stairs in West Trail is thought to have been human-caused. Kootenai Boundary Regional Fire Rescue says it was actually a grass fire that spread to the stairs. Captain Grant Tyson says they could see it from the front door of the fire hall and got on it quick.
3: We were there just over an hour with cleanup and digging in a trench to make sure there's no fire spread.
1: He says no homes were affected.
3: There's an apartment building just to the right of the stairwell, but the outside of that building was made of cement, so there was no damage to the apartment building.
1: The stairs connect B Street Park and Glover Road and are now closed. 16 Creston homes that took part in a radon testing challenge recorded levels above Health Canada recommendations. The town joined the Canadian Cancer Society's 100 Radon Test Kit Challenge last fall. 86 homes participated. Canadian Cancer Society representative Pam Workington told council the results show why testing is important.
4: What we have found from doing this project across the country is that it is in older homes, it is in newer homes. Everybody really does need to test to know if they need to either add a fan if they've got that passive system or add a full system.
1: Radon is a naturally occurring gas that can increase the risk of lung cancer. Former Creston Fire Chief Reg Longhurst has died at 86. He was the town's first full-time chief and served for 20 years until his retirement in 2000, and he remained a volunteer until the end of 2019. In a Facebook tribute, the department says he worked tirelessly to grow his team and is the true definition of leading by example. Nelson Civic Theatre Society is still at least a year away from returning to its main theatre, but it's found a way to keep operating in the meantime. The society has turned the chapel on Selkirk College's 10th Street campus into a 50-seat cinema. Programming director Jason Asbell says the space is helping the society sustain operations during the renovation.
5: This isn't going to fix all of our problems, but what it will do is keep momentum, first of all, like that community engagement piece, but also operational funds to keep staff employed while we're doing this renovation.
1: Asbell says the main theater renovation is still another 12 to 14 months away from completion.
0: For these stories and more, visit MyNelsonNow.com.
6: Canada remains undefeated at the FIBA World Cup Qualifier Basketball Tournament. A couple of Atlanta Hawks and Lou Dort and Nikhil Alexander-Walker put up over 20 points in the 97-92 victory over Argentina. Canada currently sits in the top of the standings and will have to remain in the top three if they want to qualify for the tournament against the entire world next year.
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6: Mix of sun and cloud out there for today with around a 30% chance of seeing some showers. Actually, that 30% is expected to increase as the day goes along. So by the time that we wake up tomorrow, probably going to be pretty rainy skies. And then some showers on and off all day on Thursday. Today, you can expect a high of around 28.
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0: Well, the ice is already back in over at the NDCC. Nelson Leafs are already starting their training camp. And, of course, our friends over at the Nelson Skating Club are already starting some of their great programs, including the Can Skate program that's basically open to every single person, every single age, every single skill level. Now, of course, they wouldn't set you up for failure, like if you're a person like me in your 30s and all of a sudden you're set back in like the junior class where you're just going to be skating around with a bunch of like 2 and 3 year olds. They'll put you with like your same like age group, but they'll also put you with like your same kind of skill level as well. So there might be a few people that are a little older than you, a few people who are a little bit younger than you, but don't feel bad. We're all just trying to get through this together, and basically the Nelson Skating Club do it the best way that they can to make it fun, to make it really engaging, and to make sure that there's no pressure as well. You basically get to learn at your own pace. They're going to push you a little bit. They want to see you succeed. But of course, they're going to do it in a nice, fun way. So if you're interested in learning how to skate this year, highly recommend you go to NelsonSkatingClub.com. Check out their programs. Check out their schedule. And hey, sign up for one today.
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0: Talking with our good friend, Mr. Dan Ashman from AM Ford and AM Plus Montreal today. And Dan, new month, so does that mean new incentives?
1: We were really excited when we saw the information this morning online. 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a year just on repairs. 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
1: I'm Storm Lenny. Nelson marked International Overdose Awareness Day Monday with a gathering at Lakeside Park. The event brought the community together to remember those who have died from toxic drug poisonings while also raising awareness and reducing stigma. Anchor's president, Amanda Erickson, says there's still a misconception about who is affected by the toxic drug crisis.
2: The majority of people die in their homes, and so this is not simply an issue that affects our homeless. In fact, it's only about 15% of people dying are homeless. What we're looking at is something that affects everyone.
1: According to the BC Coroner Service, the Kootenay Boundary currently has the third highest drug poisoning death rate in BC. Chilliwack Cultus Lake MLA Aaliyah Worbus is the latest MLA to quit the BC Conservatives over discontent with the party's leader.
3: Worbus says she's lost confidence in Carrie Lynn Finley as party leader and has decided to sit as an independent. She's the seventh MLA to quit the Conservative caucus in recent weeks over issues with Finley's leadership. Worbus says there's been a critical breakdown of communication, not only with the public, but with MLAs and staff. She also slammed Finley's decision to delay Monday's planned caucus meeting by a month. Emily Joveski, Vista News, Victoria.
1: Damage is still being assessed to a set of covered stairs in West Trail. The flights that connect Glover Road and B Street Park burned Saturday evening. Captain Grant Tyson says the fire is considered human caused.
4: It was probably a homeless encampment there. We're not sure what they were burning or if they had a campfire. There was a lot of grass caught on fire and then it spread to the stairs.
1: Tyson says crews could see the flames from the fire hall's front door. An apartment building immediately adjacent to the stairs was not damaged. Nearly one in five Creston homes that took part in a radon testing challenge recorded elevated levels. The town joined the Canadian Cancer Society's 100 radon test kit challenge last fall. Council learned last week 16 homes recorded levels above what Health Canada recommends. Canadian Cancer Association representative Pam Morkinton also looked at where those homes are located.
5: What we find in your community is the same as what we find in most of all the other communities that we've done in the country, that they are distributed throughout the area. So there's no one neighborhood or they're not all in one area.
1: Radon is a naturally occurring gas found in soil and rock that can enter homes and increase the risk of lung cancer. Creston's first full-time fire chief has died at 86. Reg Longhurst led the town's fire department from 1980 to 2000. Afterward, he stayed on as a volunteer until the end of 2019. He was one of the driving forces behind turning a former Overweighty store into a new fire hall. It remained in use until the current hall opened in 2022. Nelson Civic Theatre Society has found a new way to keep the movies rolling while its main theatre renovation is underway. It's turned an unused chapel at Selkirk College's 10th Street campus into a temporary cinema. Programming director Jason Asbell says it allows the society to bring in bigger films and meet the minimum box office return required by distributors.
6: This space has 50 seats, and this is part of the reason why we really needed this place, is because it gives us a little bit more flexibility where it's not costing us more than the percentage split to meet the minimum.
1: He says the new venue aims to help bridge the gap until the Civic Theater reopens, which is still another 12 to 14 months away.
7: Be the first to know. 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
8: Canada remains undefeated at the FIBA World Cup Qualifier Basketball Tournament. A couple of Atlanta Hawks and Lou Dort and Nikhil Alexander-Walker put up over 20 points in the 97-92 victory over Argentina. Canada currently sits in the top of the standings and will have to remain in the top three if they want to qualify for the tournament against the entire world next year.
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8: Mix of sun and cloud out there for today with around a 30% chance of seeing some showers. Actually, that 30% is expected to increase as the day goes along. So by the time that we wake up tomorrow, probably going to be pretty rainy skies. And then some showers on and off all day on Thursday. Today, you can expect a high of around 28.
9: Trent. 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
10: I found me.

You should never use violence to go ahead and prove your point, especially when you're an adult and you're trying to prove a point to a kid. Unfortunately, one dad learned that the hard way in Australia when basically his son just kept on getting bullied over and over and over by this same kid, and he had just had enough of it. So you don't know what he did. He went up to this 12-year-old kid and he challenged him to a fight, which was a stupid decision in more ways than one. Not only is it illegal to go ahead and fight a minor, but also what he didn't realize was this 12-year-old actually was MMA trained. Yes, he was actually part of like the fight club or the wrestling club or whatever and had quite a few moves on him. The dad was just a regular old dad. So needless to say, the kid was game. They decide to go and fight and the dad got his butt kicked. Probably also facing some criminal charges right now. Meanwhile, the kid's probably just facing like an in-school suspension or something. But definitely keep that in mind. As the school year is definitely creeping up upon us, don't fight. It always leads to stupidity.

0: Well, I was mentioning earlier on today that Category 1 campfires will be allowed by noon today. So I guarantee you the Labor Day weekend, people going on their last camping trip, they'll be going and creating a fire. But I have been also stressing that Category 1 is quite a small fire, 1.5 feet tall. Now, you might be sitting there going, Trent, I don't know what feet are. I know what meters are. Okay, that's completely fine. If you're more of a meters person, then it would be about 0.5 meter. And if you're sitting there going, still don't know. Don't know meters, don't know feet. Well, basically, it's like a standard countertop blender, or apparently, it's an infant, because the average length of a newborn baby is just under 1.5 feet. Now, I don't recommend putting a newborn baby next to a campfire, but at least those are some things to give you some reference by, just so when you start building your campfires for this upcoming long weekend, you know, all right, this is, rather than like a newborn baby, this is gonna get into like a 2 or a 3 level. We need to tone it down a little bit.
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2: I'm Storm Lenny. Nelson came together Monday to mark the 25th International Overdose Awareness Day. The event provided an opportunity for families and friends to remember and grieve the people they've lost to the toxic drug crisis. Anchor's president, Amanda Erickson, says coming together can make that grief a little easier to carry.
3: When we lose someone personally, the grief is almost too much to bear alone. But if we come together shoulder to shoulder with our friends and family, then we can find a way to walk through our darkest hour.
2: This year's theme was 25 years on, still needed, which Erickson says reflects the fact that there's still work to be done. You can now make it 7 MLAs and counting who have left the BC Conservatives. Aaliyah Warbus, who is the representative for Chilliwack Cultus Lake, is the latest to exit the caucus and will sit as an independent. In a statement Monday, Warbus noted the decisions, or lack thereof, related to leader Carolyn Findlay has struck a serious chord everyone should pay attention to. Warbus joins fellow MLAs Brennan Day, Rosalind Bird, Bruce Bannman, Peter Milibar, Teresa Watt, and Ian Payton. A fire that damaged a set of covered stairs in West Trail is thought to have been human-caused. Kootenai Boundary Regional Fire Rescue says it was actually a grass fire that spread to the stairs. Captain Grant Tyson says they could see it from the front door of the fire hall and got on it quick.
4: We were there just over an hour with cleanup and digging in a trench to make sure there's no fire spread.
2: He says no homes were affected.
4: There's an apartment building just to the right of the stairwell, but the outside of that building was made of cement, so there was no damage to the apartment building.
2: The stairs connect B Street Park and Glover Road and are now closed. 16 Creston homes that took part in a radon testing challenge recorded levels above Health Canada recommendations. The town joined the Canadian Cancer Society's 100 Radon Test Kit Challenge last fall. 86 homes participated. Canadian Cancer Society representative Pam Workington told council the results show why testing is important.
5: What we have found from doing this project across the country is that it is in older homes, it is in newer homes. Everybody really does need to test to know if they need to either add a fan if they've got that passive system or add a full system.
2: Radon is a naturally occurring gas that can increase the risk of lung cancer. Former Creston Fire Chief Reg Longhurst has died at 86. He was the town's first full-time chief and served for 20 years until his retirement in 2000, and he remained a volunteer until the end of 2019. In a Facebook tribute, the department says he worked tirelessly to grow his team and is the true definition of leading by example. Nelson Civic Theatre Society is still at least a year away from returning to its main theatre, but it's found a way to keep operating in the meantime. The society has turned the chapel on Selkirk College's 10th Street campus into a 50-seat cinema. Programming director Jason Asbell says the space is helping the society sustain operations during the renovation.
6: This isn't going to fix all of our problems, but what it will do is keep momentum, first of all, like that community engagement piece, but also operational funds to keep staff employed while we're doing this renovation.
2: Asbell says the main theater renovation is still another 12 to 14 months away from completion.
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8: Canada remains undefeated at the FIBA World Cup qualifier basketball tournament. A couple of Atlanta Hawks and Lou Dort and Nikhil Alexander-Walker put up over 20 points in the 97-92 victory over Argentina. Canada currently sits in the top of the standings and will have to remain in the top three if they want to qualify for the tournament against the entire world next year.
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8: Mix of sun and cloud out there for today with around a 30% chance of seeing some showers. Actually, that 30% is expected to increase as the day goes along. So by the time that we wake up tomorrow, probably going to be pretty rainy skies. And then some showers on and off all day on Thursday. Today, you can expect a high of around 28.
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0: used to do.
1: I was reading a pretty incredible story earlier on this morning all about the brand called Rhino Shield. Don't know if you've ever heard of them. I hadn't heard about them until I was reading this article. Basically, they're a cell phone case making company, and they claim to have the best, strongest cell phone cases out there. And to prove their point, they got in contact with a space company and said, hey, could we launch an iPhone into space with one of our cases on it? Then you drop it back down through our atmosphere, and then we see if the phone survives. And this is a multi-billion-dollar space company that looked at this company and went, are you kidding me? Of course we can do that. When do you want to do it? So late June, that's when the launch was. A rocket getting sent 30 kilometers up into the air, only to release an iPhone 17 back towards our planet for it to smash into the ground. But it didn't smash. Believe it or not, the Rhino Shield worked. Once they went and were able to go and recover the phone, basically the camera worked. Every single function on the phone seemed to work. There wasn't even like a crack on the screen. It was so incredible. But in classic iPhone fashion, when they were celebrating and they got back to the hotel, they put it on the coffee table, it slid off, and from the 1.5-foot fall, it just fell the awkward way, smashed the screen, smashed it to bits. Cell phone completely unusable now.
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0: Well, market nights are done for Nelson, but that doesn't mean that they're done for the entire West Kootenay. In fact, if you just drive like a half an hour out of town out towards Selmo, they got their night market this upcoming Thursday. Sly Violet, Glitter Step Dance, Stubbs and Lil Squeezy, and of course, Paris Pick and the Pricks will be all performing in downtown Selmo on 4th Street. Not to mention, there's going to be a beer garden, flowers, artisan vendors, baked goods, food, farm veggies, face painting, kids activities, adult activities, and so much more. And all free to attend as well. So have it marked on your calendar and start, or should I say end Thursday off the right way and start Friday off the right way with the Thursday Night Market at Selmo, 5 o'clock through 8 o'clock.
1: Hi, I'm Adrienne Gear, president of the BC Nurses Union. Labor Day is a reminder that generations of workers organized and fought for the rights workers have today. This summer, 60,000 nurses across British Columbia took lawful job action during the longest nursing strike in our province's history. During this time, nearly 6,000 nurses reported intimidation and harassment from their employers, including threats of discipline. Labor Day reminds us that workers' rights are won through struggle and that every generation has a responsibility to defend them. To every nurse who courageously showed up for one another on behalf of our patients, and to the labor allies and members of the public who joined us in solidarity, thank you.
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1: I'm Storm Lenny. Nelson marked International Overdose Awareness Day Monday with a gathering at Lakeside Park. The event brought the community together to remember those who have died from toxic drug poisonings while also raising awareness and reducing stigma. Anchor's president, Amanda Erickson, says there's still a misconception about who is affected by the toxic drug crisis.
2: The majority of people die in their homes, and so this is not simply an issue that affects our homeless. In fact, it's only about 15% of people dying are homeless. What we're looking at is something that affects everyone.
1: According to the BC Coroner Service, the Kootenay boundary currently has the third highest drug poisoning death rate in BC. Chilliwack Cultus Lake MLA Aaliyah Warbus is the latest MLA to quit the BC Conservatives over discontent with the party's leader.
3: Warbus says she's lost confidence in Carrie Lynn Finley as party leader and has decided to sit as an independent. She's the seventh MLA to quit the Conservative caucus in recent weeks over issues with Finley's leadership. Warbus says there's been a critical breakdown of communication, not only with the public, but with MLAs and staff. She also slammed Finley's decision to delay Monday's planned caucus meeting by a month. Emily Joveski, Vista News, Victoria.
1: Damage is still being assessed to a set of covered stairs in West Trail. The flights that connect Glover Road and B Street Park burned Saturday evening. Captain Grant Tyson says the fire is considered human-caused.
4: It was probably a homeless encampment there. We're not sure what they were burning or if they had a campfire. There was a lot of grass caught on fire and then it spread to the stairs.
1: Tyson says crews could see the flames from the fire hall's front door. An apartment building immediately adjacent to the stairs was not damaged. Nearly one in five Creston homes that took part in a radon testing challenge recorded elevated levels. The town joined the Canadian Cancer Society's 100 radon test kit challenge last fall. Council learned last week 16 homes recorded levels above what Health Canada recommends. Canadian Cancer Association representative Pam Morkinton also looked at where those homes are located.
5: What we find in your community is the same as what we find in most of all the other communities that we've done in the country, that they are distributed throughout the area. So there's no one neighborhood or they're not all in one area.
1: Radon is a naturally occurring gas found in soil and rock that can enter homes and increase the risk of lung cancer. Creston's first full-time fire chief has died at 86. Reg Longhurst led the town's fire department from 1980 to 2000. Afterward, he stayed on as a volunteer until the end of 2019. He was one of the driving forces behind turning a former Overweighty store into a new fire hall. It remained in use until the current hall opened in 2022. Nelson Civic Theatre Society has found a new way to keep the movies rolling while its main theatre renovation is underway. It's turned an unused chapel at Selkirk College's 10th Street campus into a temporary cinema. Programming director Jason Asbell says it allows the society to bring in bigger films and meet the minimum box office return required by distributors.
6: This space has 50 seats, and this is part of the reason why we really needed this place, is because it gives us a little bit more flexibility where it's not costing us more than the percentage split to meet the minimum.
1: He says the new venue aims to help bridge the gap until the Civic Theater reopens, which is still another 12 to 14 months away.
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8: Canada remains undefeated at the FIBA World Cup Qualifier Basketball Tournament. A couple of Atlanta Hawks and Lou Dort and Nikhil Alexander-Walker put up over 20 points in the 97-92 victory over Argentina. Canada currently sits in the top of the standings and will have to remain in the top three if they want to qualify for the tournament against the entire world next year.
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8: Mix of sun and cloud out there for today with around a 30% chance of seeing some showers. Actually, that 30% is expected to increase as the day goes along. So by the time that we wake up tomorrow, probably going to be pretty rainy skies. And then some showers on and off all day on Thursday. Today, you can expect a high of around 28.
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The Hilties. And I actually got to bump into Craig when we were doing our live on location down from Milwaukee days last week. I was setting up and he was there talking to the guys, getting some awesome prizing. It was great seeing him. Of course, it's always great to remember the Hilties and all their great music whenever we get a chance to listen to them here on the radio. 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

0: Some viral footage coming from Cairo, Egypt, that basically looks like something straight out of the Italian Job. I'm not kidding you. Basically, there's these people that were robbing a little box truck while the box truck was still in motion. It's just like one of those really like little small ones, but basically there's this pickup truck that's right behind it, right on its tail, as people climb on the hood of the moving vehicle, open up the back of a box truck, and then start throwing a bunch of packages into the back. Now, what were they stealing? Gold? Were they stealing money? Were they stealing something that was so valuable that you can't even comprehend? Way, way better. Chicken. That's what they were stealing. 300 pounds of frozen chicken breast, apparently, is what they got away with. And apparently, they're still on the run. There are still people that are searching out for these people, but they were so sneaky and they did such a great job of this heist. Authorities don't think that they're going to be able to find these people. And honestly, stealing chicken in this day and age, I've seen grocery prices, might be worth it. It's not worth it, but it might be.
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0: hours. Yeah, that's pretty much the maximum that you're allowed. But what's even more important is making sure that they're fully extinguished before you leave your campsite, before you leave wherever you're going to be going. And if you did set up a little fire for yourself, make sure that you drown it, pouring plenty of water over the fire, and make sure that it hits every single burning log and ember until the hissing sound stops completely. And that's what you got to check for as well. If you hear any hissing, if you see any steam, well, it's still too hot. The fire is still active. You cannot go. Now, of course, the number one thing that you want to do is make sure that you're stirring it as well with a metal poker or a shovel, you know, breaking up those ashes and those little wood pieces to make sure you're getting every single little piece of it wet and extinguished. And of course, the final thing that you do is you do the hand test. You hold the back of your hand closely over the mixed ashes without touching them. But if you feel any heat radiating off of it, well, guess what? You gotta lather, rinse, and repeat, my friend. You gotta keep on going until you feel no heat rising. Once you feel no heat rising, once you see no steam, once you hear no hissing, then and only then you can finally go, okay, we can start packing up the rest of the campsite.
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0: And that's the end of the Bridge Breakfast. I hope that you did enjoy, and I hope that you have a great rest of your day for today as well. Enjoy that sun while it's here, because we are expecting some clouds in the back half of the day. Probably going to bring some rain showers, and probably going to be looking pretty gray out there for the remainder of the week. But we'll be sure to keep your vibes high with some great hits, including songs from our local musicians, Sean keeping you entertained, and of course, the best news reporters around with their next news update at noon.
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3: Hi, I'm Adrienne Gear, president of the BC Nurses Union. Labor Day is a reminder that generations of workers organized and fought for the rights workers have today. This summer, 60,000 nurses across British Columbia took lawful job action during the longest nursing strike in our province's history. During this time, nearly 6,000 nurses reported intimidation and harassment from their employers, including threats of discipline. Labor Day reminds us that workers' rights are won through struggle and that every generation has a responsibility to defend them. To every nurse who courageously showed up for one another on behalf of our patients, and to the labor allies and members of the public who joined us in solidarity, thank you.
4: I may be suffering from heat stroke, but I swear I just saw a massive dog spider carry away our shih tzu.
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5: Hi, y'all. It's Abigail Gretzky for Nelson Ford. My dad says we need to train hard and be passionate about our choices. 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We do what we say we're going to do. Nelson Ford. 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
1: Hi, I'm Adrienne Gear, president of the BC Nurses Union. Labor Day is a reminder that generations of workers organized and fought for the rights workers have today. This summer, 60,000 nurses across British Columbia took lawful job action during the longest nursing strike in our province's history. During this time, nearly 6,000 nurses reported intimidation and harassment from their employers, including threats of discipline. Labor Day reminds us that workers' rights are won through struggle, and that every generation has a responsibility to defend them. To every nurse who courageously showed up for one another on behalf of our patients, and to the labor allies and members of the public who joined us in solidarity, thank you.
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1: Hi, I'm Adrienne Gear, president of the BC Nurses Union. Labor Day is a reminder that generations of workers organized and fought for the rights workers have today. This summer, 60,000 nurses across British Columbia took lawful job action during the longest nursing strike in our province's history. During this time, nearly 6,000 nurses reported intimidation and harassment from their employers, including threats of discipline. Labor Day reminds us that workers' rights are won through struggle, and that every generation has a responsibility to defend them. To every nurse who courageously showed up for one another on behalf of our patients, and to the labor allies and members of the public who joined us in solidarity, thank you.
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1: I'm Kate Brown. A wildfire north of Castlegar is now listed as being held. The Ezra Creek fire was discovered last week and grew to over 150 hectares in one day. The BC Wildfire Service says planes have used retardant and water to slow the fire's growth and reduce its intensity. They add crews have made good progress creating control lines and building helipads. Local government election nominations open today. Every seat is up for grabs on city, town and village councils, plus regional district boards and school boards. The nomination period runs for 10 days. General voting day is October 17. Nelson came together yesterday to mark the 25th International Overdose Awareness Day. The event provided an opportunity for families and friends to remember and grieve the people they've lost to the toxic drug crisis. Anchor's president, Amanda Erickson, says coming together can make that grief a little easier to carry.
2: When we lose someone personally, the grief is almost too much to bear alone. But if we come together shoulder to shoulder with our friends and family, then we can find a way to walk through our darkest hour.
1: This year's theme was 25 years on, still needed, which Erickson says reflects the fact that there's still work to be done. A fire that damaged a set of covered stairs in West Trail is thought to have been human-caused. Kootenay Boundary Regional Fire Rescue says it was actually a grass fire that spread to the stairs. Captain Grant Tyson says they could see it from the front door of the fire hall and get on it quick.
3: We were there just over an hour with cleanup and digging in a trench to make sure there's no fire spread.
1: He says no homes were affected.
3: There's an apartment building just to the right of the stairwell, the outside of that building was made of cement, there was no damage to the apartment building.
1: The stairs connect B Street Park and Glover Road and are now closed. 16 Creston homes that took part in a raid on testing challenge recorded levels above Health Canada's recommendations. The town joined the Canadian Cancer Society's 100 Raid on Test Kit Challenge last fall. 86 homes participated. Canadian Cancer Society representative Pam Walkerton told council the results show why testing is important.
4: What we have found from doing this project across the country is that it is in older homes, it is in newer homes. Everybody really does need to test to know if they need to either add a fan if they've got that passive system or add a full system.
1: Radon is a naturally occurring gas that can increase the risk of lung cancer. Nelson Civic Theatre Society is still at least a year away from returning to its main theatre, but it's found a way to keep operating in the meantime. The Society has turned the chapel on Selkirk College's 10th Street campus into a 50-seat cinema. Programming director Jason Asbell says the space is helping the Society sustain operations during the renovation.
5: This isn't going to fix all of our problems, but what it will do is keep momentum, first of all, like that community engagement piece, but also operational funds to keep staff employed while we're doing this renovation.
1: Asbell says the main theatre renovation is still another 12 to 14 months away from completion. And former Creston Fire Chief Reg Longhurst has died at 86. He was the town's first full-time chief and served for 20 years until his retirement in 2000, and he remained a volunteer until the end of 2019. In a Facebook tribute, the department says he worked tirelessly to grow his team and is the true definition of leading by example.
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1: Two sports and the Blue Jays' biggest matchup of the season kicks off this afternoon as they head to Cleveland to play the Guardians. Cleveland currently sits in the final wild card spot in the American League and sits a full game and a half ahead of Toronto. If the Blue Jays win all three games, they jump the Guardians in the race. Meanwhile, the Blue Jays added a pitching prospect to their minor league team this morning. Jose Rodriguez was acquired from the Dodgers for Sebastian Rodriguez. While there may be no relation, Toronto gets the older but better of the two prospects as Jose has appeared in nearly 30 innings in AAA with 36 strikeouts.
0: The Bridge Weather.
1: Out on the roads and Highway 3, there's single lane traffic on the Kootenay Pass from 7 to 7 Monday through Saturday. There's also bridge maintenance east of Salmo from 8:30 to 4 today through Thursday. Highway 3B, there's single lane traffic on the Nancy Green Highway from 7 to 5 on weekdays. Also construction at Juanita Junction from 7 to 5 on weekdays. Your forecast today to kick off the start of the month. Sunny near noon, then a mix of sun and cloud with a 30% chance of showers late this afternoon. There is also some wind about gusting up to 40 kilometres this afternoon with a high of 28. Tonight, partly cloudy with a 30% chance of showers this evening, clearing near midnight. With those winds hanging around, but getting lighter as the evening goes on as we drop down to a low of 11 tonight.
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1: Hi, I'm Adrienne Gear, president of the BC Nurses Union. Labor Day is a reminder that generations of workers organized and fought for the rights workers have today. This summer, 60,000 nurses across British Columbia took lawful job action during the longest nursing strike in our province's history. During this time, nearly 6,000 nurses reported intimidation and harassment from their employers, including threats of discipline. Labor Day reminds us that workers' rights are won through struggle, and that every generation has a responsibility to defend them. To every nurse who courageously showed up for one another on behalf of our patients, and to the labor allies and members of the public who joined us in solidarity, thank you.
2: Canada has a national defense, a Canadian Coast Guard, national search and rescue. But Canada doesn't have a national water bomber fleet. To help respond when wildfires push resources to their limits, it's time we change that. Canada needs the aircraft, the capacity, and the readiness to respond when Canadians need them.

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0: That's Interstate Love Song and Stone Temple Pilots right here on the bridge. Good afternoon, Sean here. How's your day going? It's your reminder right here, right now, on your first day of September to start thinking about what it is that you need to get done by the end of this week or even this day. There's always something. There's like a never-ending cycle of nonsense that we have to take care of that means nothing to us, but we have to do it. It could be something as pulling things out of the freezer before work and you forgot to do it so that food was thawed out by the time you got home for dinner. So now you've got to plan for that accordingly on your way home. Perhaps you are running out of time and you got to go throw a loony into the machines out front so you don't get a ticket. If one person hears this and goes, oh, shoot, Sean's right, and they run out and they throw in a quarter and they save themselves a fee, there's your reminder to throw in some coinage. Whatever it is that you need to get done, here's the jumpstart reminder because it's 2 o'clock. We still have a few hours before things close. You know, if you've got to make an appointment or something like that.
1: We get it. We live here too. The Nelson Ford Drive Home.
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7: 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He says if you read the material and put in the work, you can be ready for anything that comes your way. 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

0: Oh man, I love the video that they've rebate made of this, where it's look at my photograph. I'm holding another photograph, and it's just a repeat of the photograph going down the rabbit hole about photographs. I tell you, things that entertain me. But you know what? With everything that's going on, having a little Nickelback photograph song fun is worth it. Well, we are now into September, gearing up to get ready to start school, to get back into the whole new world order of what happens in the new year. Hopefully you're set, you're scheduled, and you're ready to go, and you're waiting for the countdown. Lord knows that we are. So with that being said, I hope everything rolls out the way that you hope it does. It's always a little hectic at first when kids go back to school and, you know, you're just trying to get your new, your bearings about you. And then a part of you goes, geez, what happened to summer? But at the end of the day, it's going to be great. But this is the final week, so let's get done what we need to get done so that we're ready to roll for next week as much as possible.
1: The Nelson Ford Drive Home.
2: 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Labor Day is a reminder that generations of workers organized and fought for the rights workers have today. 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Labor Day reminds us that workers' rights are won through struggle, and that every generation has a responsibility to defend them. 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

0: Linkin Park, One Step Closer, right here on The Bridge. Well, Jeremy's doing his sound journey this coming Thursday, September the 3rd, at the Himalayan Salt Cave. If you haven't grabbed your spot, make sure you do it in advance, because there's only about 12 to 13 spots available, I believe. Great spot. If you've never done it there before, it's definitely worth it. If you've never, ever even been in the Himalayan Salt Cave, it's worth giving it a first experience. It's a great way to set, relax and reset yourself, and you can grab those spots. They're at Eventbrite. You could click through it over at the Himalayan Salt Cave Facebook page. So enjoy your sound journey this coming Thursday at 7:30 with Jeremy Sills at the Himalayan Salt Cave.
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5: Hi, all. It's Madeline Gretzky for Nelson Ford. My dad says you earn respect by getting there early, staying late, and putting in the work. He says that trust is earned and you get ahead by working harder than the next guy. NelsonFordSales.com. 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

0: Where does she go? And just think. Well, big development in the Tupac murder case. A Las Vegas jury has found Dwayne Keffie D. Davis guilty of first-degree murder for orchestrating the 1996 killing of Tupac Shakur. It's the first conviction ever secured in nearly 30-year-old case. Prosecutors argued Davis organized the drive-by shooting in retaliation after a fight involving his nephew earlier that night. The case relied heavily on Davis's own admissions and interviews, a memoir, and recorded conversations with investigators. Now, Tupac was shot in Las Vegas September 7th, 1996, died 6 days later at 25 years of age. The murder became one of the most infamous unsolved cases in music history, fueled years of speculation surrounding the East Coast-West Coast rap rivalry. Now, Davis faces a potential life sentence and has indicated he plans to appeal the conviction. Now, of course, we see this and many people go, but okay, what is behind the dome that we don't see?
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0: Machine Head and Bush. Well, this coming weekend's going to be nice when the Kootenai Artisan Fair is going to be underway, kicking off 10 a.m. And it is the big one. It's going to have like 120 plus vendors, an opportunity to wander around, socialize, say hi to friends and family, and just find some even potential gifts that you might want to put to the side and hang on to for, you know, like a couple of months. So this is that fun time. I love going to it. We're going to be going to it, of course. So just that reminder, in case it slipped your mind, it's this coming Sunday.
1: 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We live here too. The Nelson Ford Drive Home.
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0: Linger in the cranberries. Well, apparently it's going to be okay to have a campfire again in the Kootenays as of today. BC Wildfire Services is rescinding the campfire ban that was imposed on July 23rd. They said the combination of current and future forecasts, recent precipitation, and improved overnight recoveries has reduced the need to prohibit campfires in the southeast. Okay.
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1: I'm Kate Brown. Artificial intelligence data centres are now banned in the rural Beaver Valley. It follows a well-attended public meeting.
2: That public hearing was probably the largest attendance I had on any public hearing.
1: Regional District Director Ali Grieve says people came from around the region.
2: All those in attendance had some great questions and great comments. And as far as I know, every single person there was 100% supportive of the bylaw.
1: The bylaw was adopted last week. Grieve says it's not about being anti-technology or anti-investment, but it gives the community greater control. The covered stairs damaged by a fire on Saturday in West Trail are going to be off limits indefinitely. The city says they'll look at the cost of repairing them as part of a broader study of the trail stair network. That's expected to be finalised in the next few months. A section of the stairs between Glover Road and B Street Park was damaged after a grass fire spread. It's considered suspicious. Creston's ageing population is one of its biggest vulnerabilities when it comes to emergencies. That's according to the town's new hazard risk and vulnerability assessment, which was presented to council last week. Emergency management coordinator Asha Delisle says it found social vulnerability to be an issue across Creston.
3: There are no areas in Creston where we have a low vulnerability score. And age is really, I think, the driving factor behind that one.
1: The assessment says Creston's older population can be more vulnerable to extreme heat, wildfire smoke and service disruptions. About 39% of Creston residents are 65 or older. Off-road vehicle restrictions have been lifted on the Nelson Salmo Great Northern Trail and at Glacier Creek Regional Park. The regional district lifted its temporary prohibition Tuesday after the province dropped its off-road vehicle ban Friday. However, the RDCK is reminding people that other off-road vehicle restrictions remain in place in some of its parkland and trails, including a portion of the Nelson Salmo Trail. A wildfire northeast of Castlegar is now listed as being held. The Ezra Creek fire was discovered last week and grew to over 150 hectares in one day. The BC Wildfire Service says planes have used retardant and water to slow the fire's growth and reduce its intensity. They add crews have made good progress creating control lines and building helipads. The Coalition of Union and Marine Industry Groups is renewing the call for BC Ferries to make sure future ferries are built at home. The company sparked outcry from unions when it said in June 2025 its four newest vessels would be built at a Chinese shipyard. Every other major new BC ferry vessel since the early 2000s has also been built overseas in Europe. Bryn Burke, Executive Director of the BC Building Trades, says the recent escalation of the Canada-US trade war has highlighted the need to support Canadian industries.
4: We have heard politicians say, if you see a Canadian product, buy it. How can we continue to source the most expensive products our province purchases from a foreign country when we can create the conditions to build them here?
1: Premier David Eby said last year he wasn't happy with the deal going to China, but he said the new vessels are urgently needed to bolster BC Ferries' ageing fleet. And local government election nominations open today. Every seat is up for grabs on city, town and village councils, plus regional district boards and school boards. The nomination period runs for 10 days. General voting day is October 17.
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1: To sports, and the Blue Jays' biggest matchup of the season kicked off today as they headed to Cleveland to play the Guardians. Cleveland currently sits in the final wild card spot in the American League and sits a full game and a half ahead of Toronto. If the Blue Jays win all three games, they jump the Guardians in the race. Meanwhile, the Blue Jays added a pitching prospect to their minor league team this morning. Jose Rodriguez was acquired from the Dodgers for Sebastian Rodriguez. While there may be no relation, Toronto gets the older but better of the two prospects as Jose has appeared in nearly 30 innings in AAA with 36 strikeouts.
0: The Bridge Weather.
1: Out on the roads, not too much holding up our highways, but as always, it's good to know before you go, so check the Drive BC website before heading out. To the weather, partly cloudy tonight with a 30% chance of showers, with some wind about as we drop to a low of 11 degrees. Tomorrow, increasing cloudiness with showers predicted for the late morning and a risk of a thunderstorm in the afternoon, as we look for a top of 18 degrees and a low of 12 degrees for your Wednesday.
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0: Just a reminder that tonight, Tuesday, September the 1st, at the shop in Slocan, you got Fiverr and the Fiverr Trois touring the record cleaning house. 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

0: 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So CanSkate can help you improve your basic skills, figure skating, hockey, ringette, or speed skating. 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Lots of hockey players even take figure skating in order to get even sharper balance and just certain abilities. So they work with a nationally tested curriculum that focuses on the balance, control, and agility. We're empowering skaters to hone their essential skills. So depending on what your goals are, check it out. CanSkate, learn to skate for all ice sports ages 3 and up, adults and teens ages 13 and up. 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So if you want to work on your skating for whatever purposes that you want to work on them for, you might want to check that out. Something to give yourself a little challenge and make yourself even better.
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0: Happy Tuesday, and checking out what's playing over at the Shoebox in the Chapel. You've got the End of Oak Street playing. That is Tuesday, tonight, 7 o'clock. That's going to be taking place at the Chapel. That's on 10th Street. And then the Wrong Girls will be playing a little bit of an independent film, and that's over at the Shoebox. And that will be playing for the rest of this week. And then Friday is the rotation out, and it's The Magic Faraway Tree alongside Tony, as well as Hadestown, the musical, will be playing for two more shows as well. So civictheater.ca for the upcoming shows, dates, and times.
1: We get it. We live here too. The Nelson Ford Drive Home.
2: Wake up! 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
1: I'm Kate Brown. Artificial intelligence data centres are now banned in the rural Beaver Valley. It follows a well-attended public meeting.
2: That public hearing was probably the largest attendance I had on any public hearing.
1: Regional District Director Ali Grieve says people came from around the region.
2: All those in attendance had some great questions and great comments. And as far as I know, every single person there was 100% supportive of the bylaw.
1: The bylaw was adopted last week. Grieve says it's not about being anti-technology or anti-investment, but it gives the community greater control. The covered stairs damaged by a fire on Saturday in West Trail are going to be off limits indefinitely. The city says they'll look at the cost of repairing them as part of a broader study of the trail stair network. That's expected to be finalised in the next few months. A section of the stairs between Glover Road and B Street Park was damaged after a grass fire spread. It's considered suspicious. Creston's ageing population is one of its biggest vulnerabilities when it comes to emergencies. That's according to the town's new hazard risk and vulnerability assessment, which was presented to council last week. Emergency management coordinator Asha Delisle says it found social vulnerability to be an issue across Creston.
3: There are no areas in Creston where we have a low vulnerability score. And age is really, I think, the driving factor behind that one.
1: The assessment says Creston's older population can be more vulnerable to extreme heat, wildfire smoke and service disruptions. About 39% of Creston residents are 65 or older. Off-road vehicle restrictions have been lifted on the Nelson Salmo Great Northern Trail and at Glacier Creek Regional Park. The regional district lifted its temporary